0: 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Damn.
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All right, now just the girls. Come on, ladies. I gotta hear that again. One more time with the girls. Come on.

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Have some fun and live your life. Help me waste a day and find a place that we can face to face. Let me show you around my hood. It's bad meaning bad, like bad meaning good. When it comes to rules, I break.